0: this old school joint. Don't you ever touch my stereo.
1: He said I got good and plenty of what you need the most. And that's

Watch it now. Rocking you coast to coast. Hips and lips, chips and whips.

1856, Salzburg, January 27th, Wolfgang Amadeus is born. 1761, at the age of 5, Amadeus begins composing. 1773, he writes his first piano concerto. 1782, Wolfgang Amadeus Mozart marries Constance Weber. 1784, Wolfgang Amadeus Mozart becomes a Freemason. 1791, Mozart composes the

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1: 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I don't know how I let this happen. The girl next door, you know? I don't know what to do.
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